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1: I wanna know what you're thinking. 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

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And we could have some. And he's up there. What's that? Hawaii.

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1: 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Radio Sintonía Vintage, música vintage, vibra actual.

don't you go where fashion sits, putting on the Ritz. Different types who wear a day coat, pants with stripes and cutaway coat, perfect fit